0: This is Akashwani, the news read by Sunil Verma. Prime Minister Narendra Modi will arrive in Evian, France today on a two-day visit to participate in the G7 summit in the third leg of his two-nation visit. Upon arrival, French President Emmanuel Macron will formally welcome the Prime Minister. Mr. Modi will then participate in a working session of the summit on the theme Forging New Partnerships and Rebuilding International Solidarity, along with leaders of G7 countries, partner countries and representatives of the World Bank and the African Development Bank. Notably, this marks India's 13th participation at the G7 summit and Prime Minister Modi's 7th consecutive participation. India's regular participation at the G7 summits reflects the increasing recognition of New Delhi's role and contributions in addressing global challenges related to peace, security, development, and environmental sustainability, a report.
1: India's strategic importance for the G7 is increasingly being reflected in concrete economic and technology partnerships. This is evident from the recently concluded India-EU trade agreement as well as initiatives such as Bharat Innovates, INMIS, and India's role as the official AI partner country at upcoming VivaTech in Paris. These developments underline how G7 countries are looking at India not only as a major market but also as a trusted partner in technology, innovation, manufacturing and resilient supply chains. Significantly, many of the priorities identified by the French G7 presidency, including reducing imbalance, international partnerships and artificial intelligence, closely align with India's strengths and interests. Ankit Kumar, Akashwari News, Evian, France.
0: Earlier yesterday, India and Slovakia elevated their ties to a comprehensive partnership. The two sides also inked 11 agreements to boost cooperation in key areas, including labor migration, digital technology and defense, following talks between Prime Minister Narendra Modi and his Slovak counterpart, Robert Fico, in Bratislava. Addressing a joint press conference, Mr. Modi said, elevation of ties symbolizes shared beliefs, priorities and future.
2: हमने अपने संबंधों को कॉम्प्रिहेंसिव पार्टनरशिप का दर्जा देने का निर्णय लिया है। यह हमारे साझा विश्वास, साझा प्राथमिकताओं और साझा भविष्य का प्रतीक है। प्रधानमंत्री जी और मैंने हमारे सहयोग को नई दिशा और नई ऊर्जा देने पर विस्तृत रूप से चर्चा की। ऑटोमोबाइल, रेलवे, एडवांस मैन्युफैक्चरिंग और ग्रीन टेक्नोलॉजीज, इन सभी विषयों में हमने दोनों देशों के लोगों की भलाई के लिए कई महत्वपूर्ण निर्णय लिए।
0: Speaking on this occasion, Slovak Prime Minister lauded India's rapid economic growth, saying the country has outpaced many advanced nations in key sectors. President of Slovakia, Peter Pellegrini, has conferred Slovakia's highest state honor, the Order of the White Double Cross First Class, upon Prime Minister Narendra Modi. The Prime Minister expressed his heartfelt gratitude to the President, the government and the people of Slovakia for the distinguished honor. Accepting the award, he noted that the honor was a tribute to the 1.4 billion people of India and the enduring bonds of friendship between India and Slovakia. The Ministry of Youth Affairs and Sports is hosting the Viksit Bharat Youth Parliament 2026 in New Delhi. Lok Sabha Speaker Om Birla will inaugurate the Viksit Bharat Youth Parliament at the national level today. The ministry said that the initiative reimagines youth engagement with democratic processes, offering young citizens a hands-on understanding of governance, policy deliberation and parliamentary functioning. Public Commission Service, UPSC, has declared the result of Civil Services Preliminary Examination, CSE, for this year. UPSC informs that this year, against more than 1,000 vacancies, a total of more than 13,000 candidates have been shortlisted for the Civil Services main examination. The candidates can download the prelims result on the official website of UPSC, upsc.gov.in. In the FIFA World Cup 2026, Tiny K.

न्यूज रेड बाय आर एस राघव। Prime Minister Narendra Modi today addressed the outreach session on forging new partnerships and rebuilding international solidarity at the G7 summit in Avignon, France. Ministry of External Affairs informed that during the session, the Prime Minister underscored the importance of trust in building international partnerships, especially in an increasingly interconnected world. During the meeting, the Prime Minister also highlighted that India has always followed a humanity-first approach. He said this is reflected in India-led initiatives such as the International Solar Alliance, the Coalition for Disaster Resilient Infrastructure, the Global Biofuel Alliance, Mission Life, and the Ek Ped Maa Ke Naam campaign. He further said that India's vision of international partnership is rooted in the timeless philosophy of Vasudeva Kutumbakam, the world is one family. The Prime Minister further added that this inclusive approach has also led India to be the first responder when natural disasters have struck various parts of the world, be it a cyclone in Sri Lanka, earthquake in Afghanistan, floods in Mozambique, or hurricane in Jamaica. Speaking about India's inclusive and sustainable growth, Mr. Modi elaborated that its mantra of Sarvajan Hitai, Sarvajan Sukhai has led to appreciable results in fostering financial inclusion, health security, digital identity, technology-led empowerment of people and women-led development. Prime Minister also noted that international partnerships should move beyond the donor-recipient paradigm to one of solidarity and equal ownership. He also stated that lack of respect for international law was the biggest hurdle to building international solidarity and needed to be addressed as a priority. He emphasized that for international partnerships, needed to prioritize dialogue and diplomacy for ensuring peace and stability. Meanwhile, Prime Minister Narendra Modi held bilateral meetings with Canadian Prime Minister Mark Carney, United Kingdom Prime Minister Keir Starmer on the sidelines of G7 summit in Avignon, France. Tomorrow, a key engagement during the summit will be PM Modi's meeting with US President Donald Trump. The two leaders are expected to discuss ways to further strengthen bilateral cooperation across a range of sectors, besides exchanging views on important regional and global developments of mutual interest. Prime Minister Modi will reach Paris tomorrow evening as part of his visit to France. Agriculture and Farmers Welfare Minister Shivraj Singh Chauhan today held a high-level agriculture review meeting in New Delhi and conducted a detailed review of preparations across the country for the Kharif 2026 season. The Agriculture Ministry said in a statement that in context of possible El Nino conditions, he placed special emphasis on increasing cotton production, achieving self-reliance in pulses and advanced contingency plans for low rainfall districts. Home Minister Amit Shah today chaired a crucial meeting in New Delhi during which consensus was reached among six states on the long-pending Kishan multi-purpose dam project aimed at the rejuvenation of the Yamuna River. The Home Minister said in a statement, Himachal Pradesh, Uttarakhand, Delhi, Uttar Pradesh, Haryana and Rajasthan have agreed to sign a memorandum of understanding for the implementation of the project. Following the signing of the MOU, the Kishan project will be placed before the Union Cabinet for approval. West Bengal Chief Minister Suvendu Adhikari today announced that the historic Eastern Frontier Rifles EFR will soon be revived with more than 1,000 Gorkha youths to be recruited into the force. Addressing a public rally in Kurseong under Darjeeling District to accord a grand welcome to the newly elected Chief Minister in the Darjeeling Hills, Mr. Adhikari paid tribute to the valour and sacrifices of Gorkha soldiers in defending the nation. India and Japan have adopted the rules of implementation for the Joint Crediting Mechanism or JCM under Article 6.2 of the Paris Agreement for enhancing cooperation on climate action, greenhouse gas emission reduction and sustainable development initiatives. Iran today said that the deal to end the war with the United States would also require Israel to withdraw from Lebanon. Iranian Foreign Minister Abbas Araghchi said Israel's continued occupation of southern Lebanon would violate the Memorandum of Understanding reached between the United States and Iran. In the FIFA World Cup 2026, France will take on Senegal in Group 1 clash at New Jersey in the United States tonight. And that is the end of this news bulletin.